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But I don't know about that. There's many times that we've loved and we've shared love and made love. It doesn't seem to me like it's enough.

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James Brown på Alpha Golder. 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

0: Martha Reeves, some of the Vandellas here, Oh, I Know Where to Run. Till Colin Blundstone, Say You Don't Mind. En af de største farme, skal vi måske finde frem, det er den, der hedder I Want More. I Want Some More, sådan var det. Her er Colin Blundstone på Alpha Gold.
1: 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What I do, what I did, stupid

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And now I'm back to let you know I can really shake 'em down.

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Darling, I love you, though you treat me cruel. You hurt me, and you make me cry. But if you leave me, I will surely die.